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Right now we've got her on SVN. 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

0: Tacoma, engine 7's on scene at 5717 South Tyler Street. We have a 100 by 200 two-story wood frame commercial structure. This is the American Veterans Post number 1. It looks like we do have strobes flashing from the outside. There's no smoke or flame show on arrival. Engine 7 will be investigating. All areas continue to stand by.
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Engine 15, Channel A2, BLS, Motor Vehicle Accident, East 84th Street and McKinley Avenue. 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

0: All companies from engine 7 is showing first floor smoke and pulsation. It appears we have water coming from the second story into the, coming out the lights of the first floor. Engine 7 is still investigating.
1: Battalion 3.

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1: Tillman from Battalion 3.
0: Page 7.
1: Battalion 3, go ahead. You might want to notify TPD. We seem to have set off a burglar alarm here at 5717 South Tyler.
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1: Tower 2, that's affirmative. 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
1: 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Channel A2, BLS, breathing problem, 7201, South Cushman Avenue, time 501.

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0: standby for PV, engine 4, engine 9, medic 4, battalion 1, and EMS 1, channel A3, ALS, trauma with violence, 1208, South Oak Street, standby for PV, engine 4, engine 9, medic 4, battalion 1, and EMS 1, channel A3, ALS, trauma with violence, 1208, South Oak Street, time 5:46.
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1: 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Scene is safe. You are cleared to enter. Again, scene is safe. You are cleared to enter. 0551.
3: Tacoma, this is MSL1. 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

0: Tacoma. Engine 2 is on scene, 2825 Berlin Street. We have a three-story, 25 by 25 wood frame multifamily residential. We do have alarms sounding, people evacuating. No smoke, no fire from the exterior. Engine 2 is moving in to investigate. Battalion 2, if you can perform a mobile 360. 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Do not enter the complex at this time.
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1: 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Engine 2 can handle.
0: Ladder 1, AOR.
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Tacoma Fire Communications is testing fire station alerting equipment. 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Check your training calendar for scheduled activities. 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

0: 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Nothing showing. Nobody evacuating. Engine 14 will be investigating. Other units stand by on arrival.
1: 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Nothing showing. 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

0: presumably inches 60 on seat command, 84-25-6 pads, the stick well metropolitan hard. We have a 50-by-100 wood frame structure. Nothing showing on two sides at this time. We do have somebody at the structure who's leaving. We'll make contact with them. We'll be investigating. Well, you can stand by on 6 inch 16, we'll be command.
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Engine 14, Channel A2, fire response, 3333, North Gulf Street, Tower 959. Engine 13, Ladder 3, and Battalion 3, Channel A3, possible structure fire, 3333, North Gulf Street. Engine 13, Ladder 3, and Battalion 3, Channel A3, possible structure fire, 3333, North Gulf Street, Tower 959.

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2: 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Medic 1, disregard. You've been cleared. 1001.
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1: 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We now have him laying supine, pulse 86, SpO 299, XC 138.
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4: 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We've got a report of 1,100 square foot detached shop with possible electrical fire. 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
2: Annual A2, BLS, seizure, Bates Technical College South Campus, 2201, South 78th Street, Unit E, as in Echo, 8.6. 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

0: 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We've arrived at the interurban trailhead. One vehicle in the parking lot. We're going to take a look and investigate, see if anyone's there.
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We've got approximately 60-year-old male, unconscious, unresponsive, no pulse. We're performing CPR, unknown downtime.

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Engine 16, Channel A2, BLS, injury, Causier Senior Living, 802, North Laurel Lane, Engine 16, Channel A2, BLS, injury, Causier Senior Living, 802, North Laurel Lane, time 1658.